Do you remember safety pinning your jeans? That was totally a thing. You'd pin them right at the bottom. I remember doing that before going to YMCA dances as a kid. CHFI.

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1: Hey, how's it going? I'm Adele. Is there a country that is on your travel bucket list? For me, that's Japan. I find Japan so fascinating. Did you know that talking on your phone on a train is a no-no in Japan? And tipping, not a thing. You don't need to do it. And eating while you're walking is frowned upon. I mean, it depends on where you are, but that is a thing. And Japan is so clean. But there are surprisingly few public garbage cans. You know why? Because people take their garbage home. Could you imagine taking your garbage home with you? And of course, I love this one because same rules in my house. When you enter someone's home, you know, the shoes come off. Just such a polite culture. Mariah Carey, 98.1. See.

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2: 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Have a great night. I leave you with Aerosmith.
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0: 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It's Feel Good Evenings with more of your favorite 80s and 90s songs. This is the John Tesh Radio Show. Let's start this with a question. Do you have a good listener in your life? If so, it can keep your brain younger, longer. That's according to new research from NYU. They found that having someone to confide in who will really listen is a huge stress reliever and improves brain health by slowing cognitive decline. The study focused on people in their 40s and 50s, and those who did not have a supportive listener in their lives, they had a cognitive age 4 to 8 years older than people who did have a good listener. It's because conversations are like a workout for your brain. You have to get your points across. You have to think of responses and then absorb what the other person is telling you. If you want to find the right listener, psychologist Dr. Kiki Ramsey says, you want to find someone who gives you space to respond without interrupting and shifting the focus to themselves. To find that person, you can turn back the clock on your brain age.
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0: 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More 80s and more 90s songs weekday evenings during the John Tesh Radio Show. Most of us have had the experience of jet lag after a long flight, but now there's another common side effect of air travel we want to address. It's known as jet bloat. It's that stuffed, bloated, gassy feeling we get when we fly. It's not a made-up term. It's a legitimate condition. What causes this jet bloat? Changes in air pressure. When airplanes take off, the cabin pressure rises from the altitude of your departure city to a maximum of 8,000 feet, which protects passengers from the altitude sickness they would experience if the plane wasn't pressurized. And according to gastroenterologist Dr. Patricia Raymond, those changes in pressure inflate everything in your digestive tract. And the longer the flight, the more the gas expands. As you might expect, that can cause discomfort and some embarrassing incidents. So don't let this happen to you. Here are the foods to avoid that make jet bloat worse. First, skip the cheeseburger and fries at the airport food court. Salt triggers bloat, makes it worse. Plus, high-fat foods are hard to digest. The altitude on the plane slows digestion even more, creating more gas. Also, try to avoid sugar-free candy. Our digestive tract struggles to digest sugar substitutes. And at altitude, it's going to cause bloating, gas, and even diarrhea. And avoid carbonated beverages like soda or beer, because the bubbles expand inside your digestive system and cause gas and heartburn. There you go. The antidote to jet bloat. Be kind to your seatmate.
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0: 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This is Feel Good 80s and 90s, weekday evenings on the John Tesh Radio Show. Time for some pet intelligence. Which type of dog do you think is the most affectionate and makes a better guard dog? It turns out it's dogs with snub noses. Really? Yes. Professor Paul McGreevy, an animal behavior expert at the University of Sydney, led the research, which looked at 60,000 dogs of all shapes and sizes. They found that snub-nosed breeds like pugs and bulldogs and French bulldogs and Boston terriers, they rate highly when it comes to showing affection. The proper term for dogs with smooshed faces is brachiocephalic breeds. Those types of dogs also rated highly as guard dogs. They were more likely to feel threatened by a strange presence. Professor McGreevy also discovered that dogs with long, pointy faces, they were more likely to be shy and cautious and less aggressive. Think greyhounds, whippets, dachshunds, and Afghans.
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1: Good morning. Happy Friday. So I've been under the weather and I noticed something about my over-the-counter meds that really got me thinking and it got me frustrated as well. I'm going to tell you what happened next.

0: tickets when you hear the Go Leaf Go sound effect in the 7 o'clock hour. You want to be caller 16. And final pair of Harry Styles tickets for Rogers Stadium. When you hear a Harry Styles song anytime during the Pooja and Gurdeep show, 5 to 9, once again, you want to be caller 16, 416-872-CHFI. 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
3: I've been a little under the weather. There's a cold going around. I think a lot of people are experiencing this sort of late summer cold. It's weird to have a cold in the summer, too, for some reason.
0: And especially because it still feels like summer, like the fall hasn't really set in. So I didn't think this cold season was going to hit for a couple of weeks, but here we are.
3: It got me. And I went to just take some over-the-counter meds, you know, nothing too serious. And I got so frustrated because I was trying to find the dosage. And that should be easy, right? Like, you should be able to look at a box and be able to find the dosage. You know, how many of these pills am I supposed to take? Right. It should be easy. No, no. I have to look at the back. And then on the back, there's a sticker that you have to peel.
0: Oh, the peel sticker.
3: To get to the dosage. But it's not easy to peel. You know, really? I don't have long nails, but I couldn't get to it. And I was like, wait a minute. Let's, I'm somebody who sells these meds. I'm the company behind the medication.
0: Is this your side hustle?
3: No, I'm like thinking about it. And if I'm that person, I'm thinking, well, I want to make it pretty easy and safe for the person who's about to take this medication to know exactly how much they should take. Why am I making it so hard for them to get to information that is vital?
0: Yeah, it's like they're making it like a scratch and sniff peel back.
3: Yes.
0: Like, why are we doing this?
3: Why can't it just be off? That's on the outside. And then if you need more information, there's an insert on the inside. Then I get it. But shouldn't this be available to you right when you look at the package?
0: You would think so. There's so much writing on there. And then once you peel the thing back, then because we're the age we are, then you start doing the thing where you're trying to read the tiny print. You're holding it like a mile away from your face.
3: Like, there should be a rule that on all packaging, first of all, it should be like easy to find, and the font should be 26 points. Okay. It should be really, really big so everybody can see it. And if we're talking about packaging, because I mean, don't even get me started. The packaging on so many things, like, have you ever seen the packaging on toothbrushes? Like, you cannot get to the, I use an electric toothbrush, so I forgot. Until I had to take one.
0: Oh, like a regular standard toothbrush.
3: Yes, I had to take one on a trip. And I was like, what is happening here?
0: Oh, to pop it out of the thing?
3: I couldn't get it out of the packaging.
0: It is hard to pop it out. You need scissors.
3: And then if you're traveling, you don't bring scissors.
0: Right.
3: Right? So, like, you can't really do that. Then, kids' toys? Those little plastic things that hold the kids in place, the toys in place?
0: Oh, I remember this from when I was a kid. Kids' toys are diabolical in terms of trying to open them.
3: You are not getting into it. You're like, they're so excited. All they want to do is play with the toy. You can't get it open. Mm-hmm. You got to leave at least 45 minutes to get it open. And then you can't just open the batteries. And I understand it's for safety. You got to get a screwdriver. It's a whole thing. So, like, don't show the child the toy until you have all of that sort of sorted.
0: The worst is you go through all that and then you realize battery's not included.
3: Of course.
0: You got to go to the store. I don't have, this thing takes AAAs. I don't have AAAs.
3: Have you ever tried to open like ketchup or any condiment bottle and they've got that seal on it?
0: Yeah.
3: Even that seal. Not easy.
0: It's supposed to peel back. I always wind up taking my sharpest knife and just doing a little circle around it to cut it because I'm like, I don't have the nails to peel that thing back.
3: But like, when did we become like these people who just cannot get to the product? Like, what is the problem?
0: Everything is just a smidge too difficult.
4: Also,
0: you're right.
4: We should have started this with...
5: We are gathered here to find out.
3: I'm a little cranky.
0: Are you
3: because
0: Steph
3: I'm
0: today?
3: Not well.
0: You what missed happened? One day sick and you turned into Steph. And also, Steph is just a bucket of sunshine today. Yes. She hasn't complained once.
4: She's like, I don't know what's your problem, Pooja.
3: She's like, it's not a big deal. It's all about safety.
0: Did your souls leave your body and switch? Is this like an 80s movie? You guys have become the other
3: my
0: person?
3: God. Oh, and then I went to go get the shredded mozzarella.
4: I like this, Pooja.
3: I went to go get the shredded mozzarella and you're supposed to be able to peel off the plastic off the top. They give you this like fake little zipper line. No, it doesn't just come off like that. It doesn't come off easy. It comes off halfway and then you can't get the Ziploc open. You got to use scissors.
4: Pooja
3: come
4: needs
3: on.
4: A hug.
0: Wow.
4: She's a hug.
0: You know what this is? This is 1992. It's John Travolta, Nick Cage in Face Off. You guys have switched faces.
3: What about the foil seal on pill bottles?
0: Oh, dear. She's still going. Hey, Pooja, cut Steph's mic or Steph, cut Pooja's mic. Whichever one of you is, whichever. Okay, we know what's bugging Pooja. We always know what's bugging Steph. We want to know what's bugging you. What's bugging you today? 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

0: Beautiful day, 22 degrees today, and lots of winning on the Pooja and Gurdeep show. 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
18: With CHI Traffic, I'm Eva Fragiscados. Good morning. On the East 401, approaching here, Ontario Collector's ongoing construction causing some slight delays. And then the southbound Leslie ramp to the East 401 also closed off. West 401 at Dufferin in the Express, the left lane is blocked with a stalled vehicle. And North 400 ramp to northbound and southbound Major McKenzie, right lane blocked. That's all because of a stalled vehicle. 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
21: Okay, a little

Bit of a role reversal today. Steph is just a delight. Pooja, I don't know, man. She's really upset about packaging, it seems. This is the hill she's dying on. We want to know what's bugging you. We're getting to your grievances next.

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3: We just found out what's bugging Pooj, and we opened it up to you. We just asked, what's bugging you? What do you want to get off your chest?
0: Yeah, getting a lot of texts at 981-981. Thank you for sending them in. This one coming in saying, the Tide Pod bags are so hard to open. I know it's for child safety, but I have to cut the bag. It's so hard to open. You probably shouldn't be opening those.
3: No, probably not. No. I've never used Tide Pods, but yes, don't eat them either. Shelley in Whitby, what's bugging you?
4: Why can't people just be nice?
0: Oh, right? I love
4: why
0: that.
4: Why would it screw your face up? Like, what did I do to you?
0: Yeah, you know,
4: show kindness more.
0: I am with you. I feel like, you know, it's the easiest thing to do is to smile at someone, to say good morning, to be helpful. It's so easy to be kind. It costs you nothing. I don't get it.
4: Right? So, yes. So fucking me today.
0: Yeah.
3: As McDonald's.

0: McDonald's has been saying since the 80s, smiles, they're free.
1: Yeah.
2: That's right. Good day, guys.
1: Thank you.
0: You too. Take care.
2: Bye.
1: Another text here at 981-981 from Charmaine saying, those plastic produce bags at the grocery store, you spend a whole day trying to open them, even though the trick is to squiggle them up by the handles. You know what? Like sometimes people actually like lick their finger too to open up those plastic bags to put the produce in.
0: Yeah.
1: It is tough.
0: I know. I put them between my hands and like almost like I'm trying to warm my hands up.
1: Yes.
0: Do that. It kind of like gets them going, but it's pretty annoying. Let's go to Lynn in Toronto. What's bugging you?
3: People in the TTC buses. You're trying to get out and they have things covering their ear. And you're saying, excuse me, and they're standing in the way.
1: Come on.
0: Oh, that's so annoying. So it's like when you're, look, I listen to my AirPods all the time when I walk around the city, but if I'm in an elevator or a doorway or something that requires verbal or nonverbal communication, I hit pause.
1: Yeah.
0: And I'm like, let me, like, I don't want to inconvenience someone else just because I'm listening to a podcast.
1: That's fair.
0: You know?
1: Yeah. I think people forget that we are sharing the road. We're sharing space with other people. When you're sharing with other people, you have to be considerate.
3: Yeah.
0: Lynn, hopefully somebody hears this and is a little more courteous to you today. Thanks for sharing.
3: You're welcome. Thank
0: Bye-bye.
3: You.
1: Turns out I'm not the only one who's bugging this morning.
0: This was the question that needed to be asked this morning. Okay, let's do one more here. Susan in London, what is bugging you?
4: The amount of times in a day I hear people not knowing how to use her and she in a sentence.
1: Really?
4: People who say things like her and her husband went to dinner.
0: Oh.
4: And saying it's he and him. It's so simple. It's she and her husband went to dinner. You just take out the rest of the sentence. You put, would you say her went to dinner? And I hear it all the time. I hear news reporters say it. I hear on TV shows people say it. And it's like, how did nobody hear how grating that sounds?
0: Right. Are you by chance a teacher or an educator, or is this just something that has grinded your gears for a while?
4: Yeah, same with, I'm not a teacher. It's just, I hear it and it drives me crazy. It's like people don't know when to say me or I in a sentence. And it's such a simple rule. Like, we all learned it in school.
1: We got Susan, the grammar police.
0: Yeah, listen, I'm with you on this. This bothers me too. Like if I start, let's say I meet a girl and we're texting and they don't know how to use there, and there properly, it's like an immediate turn off for me. I'm like, okay, you are not hooked on phonics and I'm not hooked on you.
4: Exactly, I'm with you.
1: Thank you, Susan, for weighing in.
4: Okay, thanks.
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3: Good morning. It's Friday. You made it. 5:30, 15 degrees right now. Going to be a nice day. Here's Eva.
4: Good morning. It's the final weekend of summer. There are several events taking place, including the Toronto Ukrainian Festival. It'll take over Bloor from Jane to Kennedy Park today until Sunday. The Polish Festival is Saturday and Sunday in Roncesvalles, and the Pape Village Block Party will close Pape from Mortimer to Cosburn. Class might not be in session for some students later this fall. The union representing over 80,000 elementary school teachers and support staff in this province says it will be holding a strike vote in November. The Ministry of Education responded saying premature strike threats do not serve the interest of students and only creates unnecessary panic for parents. Canadians cheered on their favorite American football team in Buffalo last night. The Buffalo Bills had their home opener at their new Diggs Highmark Stadium. And to honor their cross-border fan base, the Bills invited the Bare Naked Ladies to sing O Canada and had both countries' flags displayed on the field. The Bills beat the Lions 41-31. In sports, the Jays face the Rangers tonight just after 8. CHFI weather, sun and cloud with a high of 22, partly cloudy tonight with a low of 12, and on Saturday, more clouds with a high of 19. Right now, it's 15 degrees.

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2: 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Pooja, what's going on?
3: 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So Neighborlink North York, they're hosting Willowdale Yard Sale Day. 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In addition to the 50 trunk sales to shop from, families can also have a lot of fun with the family. There's mini golf, there's face painting, dance workshops, cotton candy. All the yard sales can be found on an interactive digital Willowdale yard sale map. That's important because then you can plan your shopping in advance, right? Before going, maybe you're looking for something in particular. All funds raised through this registration of Neighborlink's efforts will help children, families, and seniors in that community with its two food banks and their mobile food program. So you get to shop a yard sale and you know the money's going to a good cause.
2: That's great. I feel like every neighborhood should do that. That's outstanding. Okay, this is a big one. It's a huge one. The Terry Fox Run is this Sunday. These are massive and incredible to take part in. They happen right across Canada. In fact, across the world. There are now 9,000 Terry Fox Runs worldwide.
3: Wow.
2: How crazy is that? To date, more than $1 billion has been raised globally. They crested that number last year, funding more than 1,300 research projects for cancer research in Terry's name. The biggest one in Canada is actually happening in North York at Wilkett Creek Park. And I am lucky enough to be hosting this for the fourth year in a row.
3: Yeah, you do this every year, and I know that it's near and dear to you, and they're so happy to have you as well, but, like, people come back every year going, oh, you're here again!
2: Yeah, it's awesome, and I've kind of seen it grow throughout the 4 years I've been doing it. It's really awesome, and it's an honor to be doing it. I'll be there to kick off the opening ceremonies at 8:20 this Sunday, so I hope to see you there bright and early. Four Seasons Hotels, I gotta shout them out, because they put this incredible event on, and their founder, Isidore Sharp, was actually instrumental with Terry Fox back in the early 80s to even make this happen. Without Mr. Sharp, the Terry Fox Run probably never would have got started. You see Four Seasons employees, their families, they all come out and they volunteer their time every single year on this day. It's really great. Really proud that last year the Wilkett Creek Park location set a new record, over $1 million raised for the Terry Fox Foundation. The foundation dollars support critical projects, precision oncology for young people, genetic research into hereditary cancers and advanced studies in leukemia, brain cancers, and more. There's a free barbecue, family-friendly activities for the kids, two massive ice cream trucks. Registration's free. You can do it online. You can also just show up at Wilkett Creek Park at 8 a.m. and you can register there. Plenty more information at the official Instagram, which is at Terry Fox Foundation.
3: And a quick addition to that, you gifted me with a book. A children's book, and I encourage you, if you have young children and you want to read them a book, it's a great book about Terry Fox and his life and his journey.
2: Amazing.
3: Great for kids.
2: Yeah.
3: Okay, the Super Walk, I want to tell you about that. That's happening in Toronto this weekend, bringing people together affected by Parkinson's. So that includes care partners, families, supporters across the community. It's not just Toronto, by the way. These Super Walks are happening in 30 communities across the country. Since 1990, Super Walk participants, they've raised more than $45 million to support people living with Parkinson's in Canada. It's their largest annual fundraiser, and it's going to help make sure that people

0: with Parkinson's, you know, they can progress towards a future where hopefully one day nobody is limited by Parkinson's. 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
10: With CH5 Traffic, I'm Eva Fradiscados. On the East 401 at Bayview Express, two right lanes are closed off for construction. East of Warden to east of Kennedy Collectors, three lanes closed off for construction. West 401 west of Dixie to Ontario, we've got in the Collectors, two lanes closed for construction. North 400 Rampton, north and southbound Major McKenzie, right lane closed off. It's all because of a stalled vehicle. East 403, the ramp to Huron, Ontario, that's still closed off because of construction. West QEW west of the 427, there is construction in the two right lanes. It is slow from the 427. 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

0: 552, 15 degrees. 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
1: Now, Pooja and Gurdeep's shower thoughts.
2: If two vegans are arguing, is this still considered beef? Pooja and Sally, they don't talk. They got tempeh.
0: So, if you come out of the shower clean, how do towels get dirty?
1: Oh. Shower thoughts.
2: Ironing boards are just surfboards that gave up their dream and got a real job.
1: Shower thoughts.
0: The shampoo bottle says, repairs damage. But I'm still broken.
1: Shower thoughts.
2: If you're not supposed to eat before bed, why don't they put a light in the fridge?
1: Shower thoughts.
0: The arms of a chair are chairs for your arms.
2: Whoa.
1: Shower thoughts.
2: That was deep. Oh, I need a minute. This one's a thinker. If you replace the letter W with the letter T in the words what, where, and when, you get the answers to each question.
1: That, shower thoughts.
0: Not then, there.
2: Oh.
0: So, when you talk to yourself, are you talking or listening?
1: Oh, shower thoughts.
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2: Okay. Feel like I'm high. Just want to remind you, we have Leaf tickets this morning to see the Leafs and Sens September 23rd. That's next week. When you hear a Leaf sound effect that says, go Leaf, go in the 7 o'clock hour, be caller 16 to win those. We also have Harry Styles tickets. When you hear a Harry Styles song at any point in the Pooja and Gurdeep Show, caller 16 to win those. 416-872-CHFI.

0: Good morning. It's Friday. We got Word World coming up for $100. Right now it's almost 6 o'clock. Here's Eva.
1: Good morning. It's the last weekend of summer, and we could see some soggy weather and cooler temperatures. 680 News meteorologist Carl Lamb says Saturday night into Sunday morning, we could see some showers along with temperatures in the upper teens and low 20s, and that is set to continue as we move into fall next week. No more spring forward, fall back time changes for Manitoba. The province is ditching the time change and adopting permanent daylight time. That means on November 1st, clocks will not go back to standard time. The province says more than 90% of 72,000 Manitobans who voted in an online survey wanted to ditch the twice-a-year change. Football brought Canadians and Americans together in Buffalo yesterday. The Bills had their home opener in their new digs, Highmark Stadium, and honored their Canadian fan base with a special performance of O Canada by the Bare Naked Ladies. They also displayed both countries' flags on the field as the Bills defeated the Lions 41-30.

0: hard to say, but it's so fun to play, and it's a pretty easy game for $100.
1: Yes, super easy. We don't want to make you think too hard because it's early. You're just getting up, shaking out the cobwebs. Pooja's going to pick a word. I'm going to pick a word. 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
0: Mm-hmm. 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
15: With CHY Traffic, I'm Eva Fratiscados. On the East 401 at Bayview Express, two right lanes are closed off for construction. East of Warden to east of Kennedy Collectors, three lanes closed off for construction. West 401 west of Dixie to Ontario, we've got in the Collectors, two lanes closed for construction. North 400 ramp to north and southbound Major McKenzie, right lane closed off. It's all because of a stalled vehicle. East 403, the ramp to Huron, Ontario, that's still closed off because of construction. West QEW west of the 427, there is construction in the two right lanes. It is slow from the 427. 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
18: We're playing Word Whirl for $100. We actually had a good streak. A lot of people winning Word Whirl. It's a 50-50 chance. So I guess we'll see how it goes on this Friday. $100 on the line. We'll call our player next. She's so-

0: Word World, and we are heading to Port Colborne this morning to play with Shauna. Hi, Shauna. How you doing?
1: Hi, I'm great. Thank you.
2: Shauna, what are you up to this morning?
1: Just getting ready for work.
0: Okay, it's a Friday morning. What do you do for work?
1: I work in corrections.
2: Ooh, Shauna's serious. You don't mess with Shauna.
1: No.
2: Right? You sound so sweet.
1: Oh, well, I can be.
0: Okay. You probably have some stories that you can't share.
1: I do. I have lots of stories, yeah.
2: Oh, wow. Shauna has seen some things.
0: Got to write a book one day.
2: Yeah.
0: Okay. All right. Well, we won't pry too much. We respect your privacy for the most part.
2: we'll call you back with lots of questions.
0: Yeah, we'll call you back off air to get the stories. Okay, so Shauna, here's how the game works. Pooch is going to pick a word. I'm going to pick a word. And you just pick Team Pooch or Team Gurdeep. I'm feeling good because it's a Friday, and I just read an article saying this could be the last weekend where we're in the 20s.
2: Oh, no.
0: It's also the last weekend of summer. Mm-hmm.
2: Okay.
0: Because fall starts on the 22nd next week. So you got to seize the day, get out this weekend, and dance.
2: Say what now?
0: Dance.
1: And what?
0: Dance.
2: He's trying to say dance.

0: pants, but he's being fancy.
1: Oh, dance.
0: You're going to dance in the streets?
2: That's what I'm doing. I'm going to be dancing at streets, dancing at picnics, dancing on boats. I'm going to be dancing everywhere.
0: Wow, Shauna. See, how am I going to follow that one up now? Okay, I will say this. Usually I like to dance, but I'm tone deaf and I really shouldn't be singing.
2: Oh, so we're both picking things we're bad at?
0: Yeah, yes. So if you're going to dance, I'm going to sing.
2: Okay.
1: Oh, jeez.
0: Mm-hmm. So Gurneep's word is?
2: Dance.
0: And my word is sing. And Shauna, it's up to you to pick a team.
1: I'm going to go with dance.
2: Team Gurneep, how come?
1: I don't know, because I like to dance.
2: Oh, okay.
0: There you go. She's like, and it's fun to say dance.
2: It's fun, right? Yeah.
0: Okay, why don't we do this? Let's whirl up the words and see where it lands, Shauna.
1: Okay.
3: Dance.
0: Bing!
3: Dance.
2: Yeah!
0: Great. I hope that you're going to be dancing all the way to the bank with your $100.
1: Thank you so much, guys.
2: You're so welcome, Shauna. You were so much fun. Thanks for listening to the Pooja and Gurneep Show.
1: Have a great day. Thank you so much.
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0: Okay, you won't believe how late a book has been returned to a library in New Hampshire. It will make you feel better about any late fees you may have had in the past. That's coming up in your Daily Double.

0: 621, 15 degrees on our way to 22 today with lots of sunshine. 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
2: with Pooja and Gurdeep.
0: So we got two stories you need to know. What do you have, Gurdeep?
3: Okay, so Travis Kelce, he may want to start using Taylor Swift's money guy.
0: Because
3: she seems to not make a single misstep, right? Everything she does with finances and how she handles them, I mean, at least nothing publicly reported that she's never been duped.
0: And she's a businesswoman through and through.
3: She's a businesswoman, yeah, totally. So Travis Kelce, Mr. Taylor Swift, has apparently lost an undisclosed amount of money on a massive Ponzi scheme.
0: Wow.
3: Kelce was actually in court this week, even though the NFL season's going on, as one of the people burned by a guy named Siddharth Jawar. He was sentenced to 11 years in prison for fraud that prosecutors say sucked more than $35 million from investors.
0: Whoa.
3: So here's what we know about what happened. Jawar apparently ran a company called Swift Arc Capital LLC, and he funneled nearly all of his clients' money into a single investment, Philip Morris Pakistan. Problem is that bet went south. So Jawahar then lied to investors about how their money was performing. You want to check in on your money? Hey, how am I doing? Oh, you're doing just fine. You're good. Yeah, here's a graph that's going up. This is how you're doing. He then started using new client money to pay off earlier clients, which is a classic Ponzi scheme setup, if you know about Ponzi schemes. Jawahar was also living large on clients' money, using the money on private jets, luxury hotels, restaurants, shopping, and price apartments. No idea how much Travis Kelce lost. I mean, look, he can afford it. There's probably much people who were hurt much more here who can't necessarily afford the losses.
0: Sure.
3: But just, I mean, a Ponzi scheme, man, that is a tough one.
0: Wow, he's going to maybe start going with Mr. Taylor Swift so people know not to mess with him.
3: That's exactly right.
0: Yeah,
3: now they got bad blood.
0: Yeah, oh, there you go.
3: What do you got?
0: Okay, so I think it's fair to say that most of us remember returning a book to the library and having to face late fees. You have a famous story about being so scared about your late fees and then it only ended up being what?
3: They told me, it was years later in a book, and they told me the fine was massive, and I went in and I think it was like $18. And it was like years. I thought I was going to have to make a massive contribution.
0: You thought you would never be able to buy a home.
3: Yeah.
0: Yeah.
3: I thought I was screwed. Yeah.
0: This story is going to make all of us feel better about our late fees, okay? A man from New Hampshire, he just returned a book to the Concord Public Library that hasn't been returned for 132 years.
3: Wait, what?
0: Yes,
3: He lived and died during this time?
0: 132 years. It was in 1894 that someone checked out the book.
3: They had books then?
0: It's the Century Illustrated Monthly Magazine. Now,
3: it's a magazine and it didn't fall apart?
0: Obviously, the owner didn't sign the book out, but he says it's been on his shelf for decades. He has no idea how he even acquired it. And I guess he's like, well, I should return this. It's not mine. I don't know how it got here, but it's not mine. The librarian who received the book, she was stunned. She thought, though.
3: I've been waiting for you since that day.
0: No, in fact, I think he said, look, you're going to be shocked that I have a late return. And she thought, oh, okay, how late could it be? Like, maybe from the 80s and 90s. But then, nope. When she saw that it's 132 years, the librarian said that now they're going to display this in their Concord Room archive. Have you done the math on what the fine might be? I mean, I guess you don't know what the late fees are. $12,055. Luckily, the library put a freeze on all late fees, so he didn't have to pay anything.
3: That is one heck of a late fee for a 1864 Tiger Beat magazine.
0: That's exactly it.
3: Jonathan Taylor Thomas on the cover?
0: Yes, I love that your references can only go back that far.
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3: We got your Friday Nearly Impossible Question coming up after Spice Girls. There's a reference, I guess.

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2: Okay, here it is for your Friday. 48% of men only do this on the weekend.
3: This is not true for me.
2: No, I know this is not true for you.
3: Not true for me. 48% of men. Why are you picking on men?
2: They do this on the weekend, and 48% is a high percentage. So almost half of you?
3: Half. Only do this.
2: Okay.
3: On the weekend.
2: Only do this on the weekend.
3: What do you think it is? 416-872-2434. 48% of men only do this on the weekend. 416-872-CHFI with your guesses. All right, just coming up on 6:30 right now. Let's get a news update with Eva.
4: Good morning. Last call for summer. The final weekend of the season is expected to see showers and cooler temperatures. There are several events across the GTA to help you close out the last weekend, including the Ukrainian Festival, which will shut down Bloor from Jane to Kennedy, the Princess Margaret Cancer Foundation Walk tomorrow, and the Terry Fox Run on Sunday. Fall officially arrives on Tuesday. If your last summer weekend includes a road trip, the price of gas fell by about 10 cents overnight. The lower prices could be short-lived. Roger McKnight, chief petroleum analyst at Enpro International, says the sharp drop doesn't align with market conditions. The power of football brought Canadians and Americans together despite recent tensions between our two countries. The Bills home opener in Buffalo celebrated its Canuck fan base, inviting the Bare Naked Ladies to sing O Canada ahead of the game.
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4: Roughly 10,000 Bills season ticket holders live in Canada. In sports, the Jays face the Rangers tonight just after 8. CHFI weather, mostly sunny early, then some cloud for the afternoon, a high of 21. Mostly clear tonight with a low of 11. And on Saturday, mostly cloudy, chance of rain showers and a high of 17. Right now it's 15 degrees.
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2: Here it is for your Friday. 48% of men only do this on the weekend. That's quite a high percentage.
3: Yeah, like half of men only do this on the weekend. Okay, I bet we're going to get some calls from some men. Yeah, let's start with a man. Wes in Toronto.
4: Color their hair.
3: Color their hair.
2: Oh, only on the weekends. You have a touch of gray until the weekends.
4: Get some trim cloud, get rid of the rust, yep.
3: Okay, oh, do you do a little Just for Men action?
4: Oh, no, it's all still natural.
2: I never pictured Wes as a silver fox.
3: Yeah, and I also can't tell if he's being genuine or not, because he's always a little cheeky. We're going to have to ask Sarah from Toronto.
2: We will. We'll have to ask her. She knows what you're up to on the weekends. Wes, not the right answer.
4: All right, have a great weekend.
3: You too, buddy.
2: Paul and Maverick from Oshawa, what's your guess to our Nearly Impossible question?
4: Go ahead, buddy.
5: Shaving.
2: Oh,
3: okay.
2: So men don't shave throughout the week, but then they just save it for the weekend.
4: Not dad.
2: Oh, but those not other dad. Men.
3: Those other men.
2: The other half.
3: Yeah. Like, finally, it's Sunday. I can finally get the scruff off my face. Paul, Maverick, great guess. Not the answer. And Maverick, good luck at the hockey tournament.
5: Thank you.
2: Bye.
3: All right. Let's head to Pickering. Frank, what's your guess?
6: Is it grocery shop?
3: Oh, good guess.
2: Oh, only do it on the weekend. They refuse Monday to Friday. I don't care if we need the carton of milk. Not doing it. Wait for the weekend.
6: You do your grocery shop for the week, and that's why you want the weekend to get it done.
3: Okay. Makes sense. Makes some sense, Frank. It's a good guess. It's not the answer.
6: Thank you very much, guys.
2: Matt from Bradford. Do you have a guess?
7: Good morning. Yeah, I do have a guess. Cut your toenails?
3: Oh, every weekend? How fast do yours grow?
7: Hey, you gotta keep up on things, right?
3: Wow.
2: You're like, sorry, I can't meet you. I gotta cut my toenails.
3: Hey, Matt, you wanna grab a beer on Saturday? Saturday, shoot.
7: Sorry, guys.
3: Let me look at the calendar. Shoot, I can't.
2: I save my weekends for my toenails.
3: Yeah.
7: For my toenails. Heaven forbid you got an ingrown one.
2: Oh, dear.
3: No.
2: Oh, dear. Matt, good guess, I think, but not the right answer.
7: Thanks, guys. Have a great weekend.
2: You too. Bye.
7: Bye.
3: John from Mississauga. Good morning, friend. What's your guess?
8: Good morning. I think it's drink alcohol.
3: Oh, that's a really good guess.
2: That's a great guess. Yeah. I save my one glass of wine that I'm going to have for the weekend.
3: Do you, though?
2: I do. Why are you guys looking at me suspiciously?
3: What's in that coffee cup you're gripping with both hands?
2: I know it's hard to believe, John, but this is just me natural, high on a happy vibe.
3: Pooja takes...
8: Okay. Yeah, right. We believe you.
3: She takes all her beverages Irish.
2: John, good guess. Not the right answer.
8: Okay, guys. Enjoy your weekend.
3: You too.
8: Thank you.
2: Looking on the text line at 981-981, we still don't have the right answer.
3: No, and I just realized the five calls we just got were all men. So men are trying to... lived experience, I say, is the way to get the answer, but we don't have it.

0: yet. 48% of men only do this on the weekend. I think I'm going to get a hint, Pooch.
1: Yeah, I think you should. You're a man.
0: Am I? if you listen to this show regularly, this hint might help you. I've said before on the show that I actually do this daily on my drive home after the show.
1: Oh, that's a good hint.
0: So give us the question one more time.
1: So 48% of men only do this on the weekend. That's not true for you.
0: I do this daily on my drive home after the show. I'm going to do it this morning when I'm driving home.
1: Okay, if that helps you, you know what the answer is. Give us a call, 416-872-CHO.

0: 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It's the Pooja and Gurdeep Show. 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
1: Who doesn't love games?
0: Right?
1: You know, when I'm on a plane, I want to play the games. I want to play the trivia games.
0: Yeah.
1: But here's a chance for you to catch up on the show on demand. But it's all the games that you miss. So if you're one of those people who's really competitive, this is your episode.
0: We play a lot of dumb games in the show when you stack it up. The Nearly Impossible question, which you're doing right now, can't beat Gurdeep. Botu, the Battle of the Universe. We give away tickets. We do Word Whirl.
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0: I mean, fun and dumb. 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
1: Yeah, they're silly and they're fun.
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19: With CHFI Traffic, I'm Eva Fragiscados. West 401 ramp to White's Road. We've got the left lane closed off for a collision. And then west of Dixie to the 410 in the collectors, two left lanes are still closed for

0: construction. North 400 at Innisfil Beach Road, we've got construction in the two left lanes through there, and more construction East 403, the ramp to the westbound 401. We've got lanes closed there because of ongoing road work. No delay as you approach that issue. 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
3: Okay, so only 48% of men only do this on the weekend. What is it?
4: We gave you a hint that you do this every day. 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
3: I do this every day on my drive home from work.
4: We're getting a guess here from Margaret saying going to the gym.
3: On my drive home, I'm like driving and I've got my water bottle.
4: That's not it. 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
2: Okay, this has been interesting for your Friday. 48% of men only do this on the weekend. It's quite a high percentage, and we've only heard from men.
3: Yeah, and I gave a pretty juicy hint. I said, I do this daily on my drive home after the show. Chris from Toronto texting in, messy crying. Chris, you think I'm messy crying every day when I finish the show? What is wrong? Look, we all need a good cry once in a while. I do that every day as soon as I get in the car.
2: With like snot bubbles and everything. Oh, wow.
3: And most men just save that for every weekend?
2: Yeah, that's okay. What some men do. That's not the right answer. Let's go to Vito from Woodbridge. What do you think?
4: I was thinking maybe listening to a podcast.
2: Oh, that's a really good guess. Is that because we gave you the hint about Gurdeep and his drive home?
4: Well, I've been hearing a lot of this propaganda in regards to the podcast that you guys have. So it kind of gave me a hint here.
2: Podcast propaganda has to be a title of an episode.
3: It has to be a title of a podcast.
2: Yeah.
3: Wow.
4: I'll definitely listen to that one if you guys have that title.
3: Yeah. I prefer to think of it as gentle suggestions of what to listen to. But podcast propaganda, okay. Vito, it's a terrific guess, and it tells me you really do listen to the show. It's not the one we're looking for today, though.
4: Oh, shucks. Okay. Yeah. Have a good day.
2: Okay, bye. Let's go to Mississauga. We have Monica, our first female caller. What's your guess?

0: Call their mom.
1: You got it!
2: Monica, how did you know the answer is call their mom?
0: It must be just my female instinct. I don't know.
3: Mm. And we've just proven that it takes one woman to do what five men could not.
2: Monica, so do you have any sons yourself?
0: No, I don't have any kids.
2: What about your partner? Does your partner call their mom?
0: Yeah, usually he does. I try to remind him to do it more, but yeah, weekend.
3: Mm. Very sweet. Monica, you nailed it. Thanks so much for playing.
0: Awesome. No problem. Thanks.
2: Not everyone is Gurdeep who calls his mom every day after the show.
3: Yeah, and I tell you what, Vito from Woodbridge, we are going to name an upcoming podcast. Podcast propaganda, so you best be following and subscribing
2: in now. Honor of Vito.
3: It's a great title. I love alliteration. It's going to happen.

0: We got a $3,000 cash call coming up. It is 7 o'clock. Let's get a news update first with Eva.
1: Good morning. It's the final weekend of summer. There are several events taking place, including the Toronto Ukrainian Festival. It'll take over Bloor from Jane to Kennedy Park today until Sunday. The Polish Festival is Saturday and Sunday in Roncesvalles, and the Pape Village Block Party will close Pape from Mortimer to Cosburn. Class might not be in session for some students later this fall. The union representing over 80,000 elementary school teachers and

0: Saturday, mostly cloudy, chance of rain showers and a high of 17. Right now it's 15 degrees.
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3: I'm not sure what's going on this week. It's been a busy week. I know that. It's a busy morning every morning for everyone. We get that. But if you've taken the time to put in a keyword, you had 12 chances yesterday, you want to be by your phone. You don't want to miss the cash call.
4: You know, I'm a little bit hypocritical because I'm like, how could you not pick up your phone within four rings? You had this contest. I miss most of my calls. I don't know what happens. I think I just leave my phone on silent.
3: That's true.
4: I would be horrible at this game. However, if I actually entered a contest for $3,000, which is what we've got today, I'd probably pay a little bit more attention. I'm hoping nobody picks up because I want 4K on Monday.
3: Wow. Okay, well, take the call blockers off. We do call from a private number, and you only have four rings to pick up.
4: Or leave them on. It's up to you. Cash calls next.

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1: It is time for a $3,000 Friday cash call.
2: Hopefully we get a pickup. What a nice way to pick up the phone on a Friday and learn that you just won $3,000.
1: Yeah, that is a weekend changer for sure. Let's make the cash call.
2: We're going to get a pickup.
1: Wow, you're trying to manifest it into... You know you don't win the money, right?
3: Hello?
1: Hi, good morning. I'm looking for Kathy Mwanza.
3: May I ask who's calling?
1: You could. I guess we could tell you.
2: Yeah, we should tell her. It's Pooja and Gurdeep calling from CHFI.
3: No.
1: Yeah.
2: Yes.
3: Are you kidding me?
2: No. Do you know why we're calling?
3: Yeah, I've been waiting for months. Oh, my God. Is this the cash call?
1: It is the cash call! Kathy, it's not just any cash call. It's a $3,000 cash call.
3: Oh, my God. My husband is probably freaking out driving in the car to work right now.
1: Oh, he's listening.
3: He is a dedicated. Even when he misses the word, he guesses it.
1: What? What? He just texts in it.
2: I'm not sure that's how it works, but

0: best Friday ever.
1: Kathy, tell us about your boys. Tell us about your kids. How old are they?
0: Trayshawn is, how old are you? 15. Jordan is 14. And we're like tadpole. So one is a basketball guy, one is a fashion designer in the making, so they've already spent the money.
1: Okay, oh, yeah, I was going to say, I feel like your kids have already taken your money.
0: Oh, they're actually asking for new sneakers right now. He's already looking.
2: Oh, wow. Oh, he's like, I've got my list. Well, congratulations to you and the family. Thank your husband for the keywords every day, even the made-up ones.
0: I'm sorry I went so crazy. I hear people go crazy every day, and I'm like, that's too much. I'm sorry. You have made my day. Thank you.
1: And Kathy, we should tell you, because your husband's going to be wondering, the one that actually won you the $3,000 was when either you or your husband texted Park yesterday at 5:49 p.m.
0: Oh, my. Can I tell you something really funny without wasting too much time?
2: Yes.
0: My husband thought it was pork. Like the meat. It didn't make any sense. And so he texted me, because sometimes I miss it at work, and he said, it's either pork or park. And I'm like, why would they say pork?
1: Kathy, I think you might be my favorite winner ever. Also, yeah.
0: Oh, well, you guys, honestly, I was... thank you. You're the best. You guys are awesome. Thank you so much.
2: Oh, well, thank you for listening, and congratulations. We're so happy for you and the family.
0: All right. Thank you so much.
2: All right, and with that,
1: wow.
2: Another $1,000 now up for grabs on Monday. You're going to get 12 chances starting at 8 a.m. Make sure you're listening in the 8 o'clock hour for the keyword. We'll give you a different keyword every hour until 8 p.m., and then all of those keywords also get you in for $10,000 October 1st.
1: That was fun.
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1: More fun for you coming up on the show, because we still have not given away a pair of tickets to Harry Styles. He is coming to Rogers Stadium next year. Keep listening for a Harry Styles song on the Puget and Gurdeep Show. When you hear it, you want to be caller 16 at 416-872-CHFI. And same deal for Leaf tickets, although we can tell you that Go Leafs Go sound effect is going to play sometime before 8 o'clock. When you hear that, you want to be caller 16 to go see the Leafs on Wednesday against the Ottawa Senators. And finally, there are some new words that have been added to the Merriam-Webster's dictionary. Some of them AI-inspired. Oh. I'll tell you what they are coming up in the Daily Dubs just after 7:30.
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2: With Siege 5 traffic, I'm Eva Fragiscados. West 401, the ramp to White's Road, still have that left lane closed for a collision. And then on the East 401, slow 427 to the 400 Express and Collectors. North 400 approaching Innisfil Beach Road. Two left lanes are still closed for construction. It's already slow from north of Highway 89. School pickups and drop-offs are back. Slow down and watch for children walking, cycling, and playing as you drive. Learn more at toronto.ca/vision0.
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4: Good morning. It's another feel-good 80s and 90s weekend here on CHFI. And to celebrate, we're going to play a little game called the 1 Second Song Challenge. You can see how well you do after Avril Lavigne.

0: 721, 14 degrees, 22 is our high for today with lots of sunshine.
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2: Okay, it is another 80s, 90s feel-good weekend here on CHFI, meeting at 5 o'clock. So Gregory Burns is going to kick it off with some great 80s, 90s feel-good tunes. So we do this every Friday to kick off the feel-good weekend. We play a feel-good 80s and 90s game.
0: Yes.
2: And today we're doing it was the one-second song challenge. Steph has tightened it up to a half-a-second song challenge.
0: Yeah, because I think you guys are going to get it. You're going to surprise yourselves.
3: You have way too much faith in us.
0: No, I think you're going to get it. Okay, so here's the deal. I have half a second. If you don't get it, I do have the full second.
3: Oh, okay.
2: The full second,
0: not the full song.
2: So for people who haven't played this, it's where you literally play half a second of a song, and the thinking is it's so identifiable that we should know what song it is based on half a second. It's like we're better than Shazam.
0: Yes.
3: Wait, is this within the first, like, half second?
0: It's the starting beginning of the song.
3: Okay.
0: So these are very recognizable intros of 80s and 90s songs.
3: Okay. Now, I will say, if you're playing along at home or in the car, be prepared to start yelling at your radio, because sometimes that happens.
2: You're going to know it.
3: Because we don't know, and then you know, so let's see what happens.
0: Okay, so here's your first one. It's an 80s song.
3: Okay.
0: You ready?
3: Mm-hmm.
2: Eye of the Tiger.
0: Yes. Surprise yourself.
3: I wanted to say Beyonce or like Destiny's Child.
2: Oh, yes, because they sampled this. They didn't do that in the 80s or 90s.
3: Yeah. No, that's right.
0: See?
2: If this was a 2000 song challenge.
3: That was my first like instinct. But okay,
2: you got like, this. Beyonce, can you handle this?
0: Yes. But no, yes, Eye of the Tiger, Survivor. Okay, here's your second 80s song. Okay. This is half a second.
3: You know.
2: Yes.
0: It's
2: Bon Jovi.
0: Nope.
2: No, it's not Bon Jovi.
0: Do you want it again?
2: Oh, no, sorry. It's
3: Guns N' Roses.
2: Guns N' Roses.
0: Do you know what's on?
2: Sweet Child of Mine.
0: Yes!
2: Yeah. Teamwork. We got there,
0: Teamwork.
3: Very impressive.
0: Pooja's like, I know it. You got it?
2: Yeah. I know it. You say it.
0: Okay, we're moving to the 90s now. Half a second of this song. Ready?
3: Yeah.
2: Oh, come on, Pooja. You know this.
3: No, I don't know what it is. I was going to say Sugar Pie.
2: It's R.E.M.
0: Yep.
3: What?
0: Yeah, do you know the song title?
2: This is honestly one of my top five all-time songs, period.
0: Do you want to hear it again, Pooja?
3: Yeah. I don't know it.
0: Do you want the 1 second?
2: It was a 90210.
3: Oh.
2: Is that you in the corner?
3: Oh, I know this. I don't know the title of the song.
2: Losing My Religion.
0: That's crazy.
2: This makes me think of the breakup between Brenda and Dylan on 90210.
0: This is the song they used?
2: This is Brenda would sit in her room stewing, listening to the song.
0: Oh, wow.
3: You remember the music she was listening to during the breakup?
2: Did you just meet me?
0: Wow.
3: Okay, see,
0: I'm glad you're on my team. Are you impressed that you can do it in half a second? Impressive.
2: You're picking bangers. These are
0: okay,
2: good.
0: Okay, here's your last 90s. Ready?
2: Yeah. Mm-hmm.
3: Oh, come on.
2: Yeah.
3: It's Oasis.
2: It goes back to your grade yearbook.
3: It's Wonderwall.
2: Yeah.
0: Okay. I'm very impressed.
3: Okay.
2: Yes. Come on.
3: Wow.
2: My brother would have been very mad at me if I didn't get that.
0: I know. I was going to say, if you don't get this, you're probably going to be in a lot of trouble.
2: Favorite bands. Yeah. That was awesome. How did you guys do at home? Pretty good? Pretty good.
3: Text us at 981-981. And make sure you listen to the Feel Good 80s and 90s weekend on CHFI. Oh. Things kick off at 5 o'clock with Greg Burns.
2: Are we playing Wonderwall? Oh, this is sick. We never played Wonderwall.
3: It's been a while.
2: It's good. Turn this one up.

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3: Yeah, you want to be caller 16 for that, but you also want to be caller 16 when we play a Harry Styles song. Be listening for that, and you can win a pair of tickets to see him next year at Rogers Stadium.

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1: Good morning. It's the last weekend of summer, and we could see some soggy weather and cooler temperatures. 680 News meteorologist Carl Lamb says Saturday night into Sunday morning, we could see some showers, along with temperatures in the upper teens and low 20s, and that is set to continue as we move into fall next week. No more spring forward, fall back time changes for Manitoba. The province is ditching the time change and adopting permanent daylight time. That means on November 1st, clocks will not go back to standard time. The province says more than 90% of 72,000 Manitobans who voted in an online survey wanted to ditch the twice-a-year change. Football brought Canadians and Americans together in Buffalo yesterday. The Bills had their home opener in their new digs, Highmark Stadium, and honored their Canadian fan base with a special performance of O Canada by the Bare Naked Ladies. They also displayed both countries' flags on the field as the Bills defeated the Lions 41-31. In sports, the Jays face the Rangers tonight just after 8. CHFI weather, mostly sunny early, then some cloud for the afternoon, a high of 21. Mostly clear tonight with a low of 11. And on Saturday, mostly cloudy, chance of rain showers and a high of 17. Right now it's 15 degrees.

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1: Okay, so Merriam-Webster Dictionary is out with approximately 1,400 new words and phrases in the dictionary, a lot of them AI-inspired. I'm going to run through some of the ones that stood out to me coming up in the Daily Dubs right after Bryan Adams gets his steps in.

0: morning. What's your name and where are you calling from?
1: Name's Ernie. On my way to work, Toronto.
0: Ernie, heading on your way to work in Toronto. What do you do for work, Ernie?
1: I drive tractor trailer.
2: You drive a tractor trailer. Oh, okay. And you were calling for...
1: Leaf tickets.
0: Oh, you heard the leaf sound effect and you're trying to be caller 16 to win the leaf tickets. Right.
1: Uh-huh.
0: Yeah, are you a big Leaf fan, Ernie?
1: Since I was like... 6 years old. I've been a Leaf fan for 66 years.
2: Wow.
0: Oh, my God. I'm jealous of you because you've actually seen them win and you remember it.
1: Oh, yeah, I do. I won my allowance that weekend.
0: Oh, man. What's that like? Because we've never even gotten a sniff in my lifetime.
1: The allowance or the Stanley Cup?
2: Oh, wow. Man. Well, I mean, with you being such a big Leafs fan, I think it only makes sense that you're also caller 16.
0: Ernie, you are going to see the Leafs play the Sens at Scotiabank Arena on Wednesday. It's their final preseason game before things get started for reals. You'll probably get a look at Gavin McKenna, probably on the second line, playing with John Tavares and William Nylander.
1: I'm hoping so. Oh, boy, thank you so much.
2: Ernie, we love that you listen to the Pooja and Gurdeep Show and have so much fun at the game.
1: Thank you.
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0: All right, 7:43 right now, 15 degrees, still waiting for a Harry Styles song for Harry Styles tickets.
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0: We got two stories you need to know. Pooja, what do you got?
2: So if you are trying to buy Canadian and you're struggling to go 100% Canadian because, you know, there's just some products that you prefer or they're easily available, there is a new website that you might want to check out. It's called Try Canadian.
0: Try Canadian.
2: Try Canadian. So it's, you know, buying Canadian, unfortunately, it's not always straightforward because it could be a Canadian brand, but then it's owned by a foreign corporation. It could be Canadian founded, but then it manufactures in the U.S. or abroad. Also, smaller Canadian businesses, just hard to find. So this site aims to make all of that easier. It's an independent directory aimed to help you find alternatives to the brands that you are already buying. So they've done the work of researching companies and their ownership, where they were founded, headquartered, and where the products are made. So ultimately, it's just to make choosing Canadian easier.
0: Mm.
2: So it's a place where you can verify if a brand is Canadian. So if you go to the site, you type in the search bar, let's say it's an American brand or a product that you want to replace, you put that in first, then it will pull up the Canadian alternative with details,
0: okay,
2: links, availability.
0: That's handy.
2: And then the choice is yours if you want to purchase it or, you know, purchase what it recommends. You can also browse by category. So you can put in groceries, technology, food and drink, self-care, all the things. All you have to do is head to trycanadian.ca if you want to check it out.
0: That is handy. I like that because I think the sentiment amongst most of us is we do want to buy Canadian, but like also make it easy.
2: Make it easy.
0: Time is tight. Just put it in on a platter for me. Put it
2: I
0: in front
2: agree.
0: Of me and I'll if I got to spend a few extra bucks even, I'll do it if
2: yes.
0: it's Canadian.
2: Yes.
0: Yeah, that's great.
2: What
0: Try Canadian.
2: Have? Yes.
0: I got Merriam-Webster has announced 1,400 new words in its dictionary and updates to words. And a lot of this, we've seen them do this in recent years. It has to do with internet culture, AI anxiety, and modern relationships. It's like the dictionary is trying to be cool.
2: Wait a minute. So AI's already made it into the dictionary, some AI terms?
0: Yeah, some things around AI. So some of the words that stuck out to me were cuffing season, which is like, you know, when you get into the colder months, you like try to get into a relationship because it's just like cold.
2: And you want to be warm and cozy with someone?
0: Yeah, basically. Some of these
2: you know from experience or you've heard?
0: Maybe a little bit of both.

0: looks maxing, meme coin, vibe coding.
1: What? Parasocial, those are in the dictionary?
0: Yep. Shapewear and superfood. Superfood surprised me that that's already in there. We've been saying that for a while.
1: Yeah.
0: Yacht Rock also made it. So some of this, again, is reflecting the growing unease around intelligence, around artificial intelligence, including the term uncanny valley. Have you heard that before?
1: No.
0: I had never heard it either. It is defined as the unsettling reaction to something that appears almost but not quite human. So we've all had this reaction. We used to know what to call it. You know when you do an AI photo and you're like, you can tell something's off, but you're this looks kind of AI, but I can't put my finger on why. That's uncanny valley.
1: Wow. You know what I often do? I'll just go right to the comments. I'm like, I can't be the only one. And then sure enough, I'll find it in the comments that everybody else, they're like, oh, it's AI. It's AI.
0: Same.
1: Yeah.
0: The big word that was added last year was slop, which was referring to low quality AI digital content. So when you see AI and that the hands are all mangled, they're like, they're yes. like, oh, this is clear. This is AI slop. There is no 2026 word of the year yet.
1: Oh.
0: Still a few more months to go, but we'll probably have that story for you in like December.
1: And I'm sure you'll abbreviate for us as soon as it comes out.
0: Oh, absolutely. Uncanned vowels.
2: Don't miss this. Coming up on the Pooja and Gurdeep Show.
1: All right. Maybe you're like us. Maybe you do your best thinking in the shower. We have some Friday shower thoughts for you. We get a little silly on Fridays.
0: Mm-hmm.
1: That's coming up.

0: Now, Pooja and Gurdeep's Shower Thoughts.
1: If two vegans are arguing, is it still considered beef? Pooja and Sally, they don't talk. They got tempeh.
2: So, if you come out of the shower clean, how do towels get dirty?
0: Oh. Shower Thoughts.
1: Ironing boards are just surfboards that gave up their dream and got a real job.
0: Shower Thoughts.
2: The shampoo bottle says, repairs damage. But I'm still broken.
0: Shower Thoughts.
1: If you're not supposed to eat before bed, why don't they put a light in the fridge?
0: Shower Thoughts.
2: The arms of a chair are chairs for your arms.
1: Whoa.
0: Shower Thoughts.
1: That was deep. Oh, I need a minute. This one's a thinker. If you replace the letter W with the letter T in the words what, where, and when, you get the answers to each question.
0: That, Shower Thoughts.
2: Not then, there.
1: Oh.
2: So, when you talk to yourself, are you talking or listening?
0: Oh, Shower Thoughts.
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6: With CHFI Traffic, I'm Eva Fragiscados. On the eastbound side of the 401, still have ongoing delays as you make your way from approaching the 427 to Keele Express and Collectors. West 401 ramp to White's left lane, still closed for a collision. On the north 404, north of Davis Drive, we've got some debris in the left lane. Looks like it's wood debris. And south 427 at Finch, the left lane is now blocked for a collision. It's slow from the 407. North 410 approaching Clark, we've got one lane closed off because of debris. So look out for that. And then north DVP, just past Lawrence, we've got that stalled vehicle. 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
13: Good morning. It is just coming up on 8 o'clock. We'll have your first cash call keyword for you. Still waiting for a Harry Styles song as well. Right now, here's Eva.
14: Good morning. Last call for summer. The final weekend of the season is expected to see showers and cooler temperatures. There are several events across the GTA to help you close out the last weekend, including the Ukrainian Festival, which will shut down Bloor from Jane to Kennedy, the Princess Margaret Cancer Foundation Walk tomorrow, and the Terry Fox Run on Sunday. Fall officially arrives on Tuesday. If your last summer weekend includes a road trip, the price of gas fell by about 10 cents overnight. The lower prices could be short-lived. Roger McKnight, chief petroleum analyst at Enpro International, says the sharp drop doesn't align with market conditions. The power of football brought Canadians and Americans together despite recent tensions between our two countries. The Bills' home opener in Buffalo celebrated its Canuck fan base, inviting the Bare Naked Ladies to sing O Canada ahead of the game.
15: From far and wide, O Canada.
14: Roughly 10,000 Bills season ticket holders live in Canada. In sports, the Jays face the Rangers tonight just after 8. CHFI weather, mostly sunny early, then some cloud for the afternoon, a high of 21. Mostly clear tonight with a low of 11. And on Saturday, mostly cloudy, chance of rain showers and a high of 17. Right now it's 15 degrees.
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13: We had $3,000 up for grabs this morning. And I have to say, we called maybe my favorite cash call player ever.
18: Hello.
13: 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I'm looking for Kathy Mwanza.
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18: Can't believe it, guys. Guys, I won the cash call! Sorry, I went so crazy. I hear people go crazy every day, and I'm like, that's too much. I'm sorry.

0: have made my day. Honestly, thank you. You're the best. You guys are awesome. Thank you so much.
1: Oh, Kathy.
2: She was great.
1: She was great. So she just won $3,000. On Monday, we're giving away another $1,000 as part of the cash call. You have 12 chances today starting this hour and then every hour until 8 p.m. on the weekend between 12 and 6. You also have another 12 chances to get in on that $1,000.
2: Yeah, that's 24 chances total. 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Think of each entry as a lottery ticket. 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
1: Well, I hope you're having a great morning. 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
2: I'm going to apologize in advance if I'm a little cranky, if I'm, you know, yawning a lot over here. It's not you. It's that I've been up since 2 a.m.
1: Oh, no. One of the, I hate those nights. I had one earlier this week.
2: It's the worst. It's the worst because all you want to do is get back to sleep, and then you're doing the countdown of how much time you have left until the alarm goes off. And, you know, and it's fleeting, right? So you're getting panicked in the moment. My husband got to bed a little later than normal.
1: Uh-oh.
2: And this sometimes happens. I've talked about it before on the show. He is one of those people who, like, talks in his sleep, but it's not audible. So it's just a lot of sounds, and it's, like, scary sounds.
1: That's terrifying.
2: Yeah, it's like... like, he speaks in tongues.
1: Oh, my gosh.
2: Yes, and so...
1: Like, he's been possessed.
2: Yes. And so that started to happen. But then it would be like, he'd go... And then he'd go... Ah! I just scream. And then I would, like, you know, I would be startled, and I would wake, and then I'm like, oh, okay, he's just, you know, he's talking in his sleep like he usually does. And then I would go, I'd finally fall back asleep, then he'd go, ah! And then, and then silence.
1: It's like a VHS tape in rewind, basically.
2: And it was just like, I can't describe, because at the moment I want to, like, shake him and be like, stop, what are you doing? But at the same time, I don't think you're supposed to do that when someone is sleeping, and it's almost like sleepwalking. You're not supposed to wake them up.
1: I don't know what the playbook is on it. Just but for context, for anyone who hasn't met or hasn't seen your husband, Paul, he's a large man. He's 6'4".
2: Yes.
1: And he's got long limbs, and he's got a booming voice when he's conscious. I can't imagine what his speaking in tongues possession 2 a.m. voice is.
2: And sometimes he'll also get the legs, bicycle kicks.
1: Jimmy legs.
2: Going, yes. And then it's a whole thing. So now he actually looks like he's being possessed, which is not something you want, anybody wants to witness at any point in their life.
1: Now, I would gather you have a king size bed, yeah?
2: We do.
1: Okay, so with a king size, can you slide over enough where there's enough real estate where you're not in the line of fire of the Jimmy arms and legs?
2: I will put pillows between us to protect myself. I've been doing this since day one, just in case.
1: Okay.
2: But it's the, ah! And then finally, I was like, I'd fall asleep, and then he'd go, ah! And then my monitor with the kids is on, and then Sia, who has now picked this up from her father, I'm assuming, he's passed it on, she'll go, ah!
1: So wait, can she hear him?
2: Like, no, she's just having her own possession, if you will.
1: At the same time?
2: So it would be like, he'd go, ah! Blah, blah, blah, and then she'd go, ah!
1: Okay, I know this is probably so annoying, but is it weird that I actually find this really cute in a way that daddy and daughter are connected?
2: No.
1: Like, that's really nice.
2: No,
1: that's
2: actually, I'm going to play, because this is the monitor right now for you, just so you know what it sounds like.
1: Live monitor.
2: Okay, so usually it just sounds like white noise.

0: This sounds like Paranormal Activity. I don't like it.
1: Yeah, so I've got that going. I've got, and then I've got,
0: It's a daddy-daughter bonding
1: moment. I've been doing this since 2 a.m., man.
0: Okay, listen, Pooch, I feel for you, but also, I hate to say I told you so. I don't know why I've told you.
1: Don't marry that man?
0: No, not that. Not that. He's great. Separate bedrooms, man. Here's what you do. You do separate bedrooms. You have one baby monitor for C and Bodhi, and you have one poly monitor. And you listen to Paul, and you listen to C and Bodhi, and you have the bliss of your own room, and you can always just turn off the monitor for Paul.
1: Oh, my gosh. Kids. You know what? It's not a bad idea. I'm seriously considering it.
0: Separate bedrooms. No Jimmy arms, no Jimmy legs, no possession.
1: Okay, Paulie, we need to talk.
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3: With CH5 traffic, I'm Eva Fragiscados. On the east and westbound Dunlop ramp to the north 400, the right lane is blocked because of a stalled vehicle. West 401 ramp to White's, the left lane is still closed off with that collision. East 401 east of McCowan, the transfer lanes to the collectors are partially blocked by a stalled truck. And it looks like we've got ongoing issues. Northbound DVP north of Queen, the ramp lane, a stalled car. South 427 at Finch in the HOV lane, we've got a collision. There's no shortcut for saving time, but saving money is simple. 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

0: Tickets to see Harry Styles in concert next year at Rogers Stadium. 4 shows. Let's see if we have a winner.
1: Hi, good morning. What's your name? Where are you calling from?
2: Hi, good morning. I'm Rochelle calling from Boston.
1: Hey,

0: Michelle, how are you doing?
1: I'm fine, thanks. And you?
2: We're good. Have we ever spoken before, Michelle? You sound familiar to me.
1: No, this is the first time. I'm actually very surprised.
0: Oh, you have a very friendly voice.
2: Yes.
0: Like a very inviting, warm, friendly voice.
1: I get that a lot.
2: You do.
0: Eh? Do I detect a slight accent? What accent is that?
1: Barbados.
0: Oh, that's why I love...
2: Yes.
0: Okay, I've been to Barbados a few times, and the Bajan accent is so beautiful. I fall in love with it every time. This is why I love the sound of your voice.
1: Oh, thank you.
2: Well, Rochelle, you were calling for Harry Styles tickets.
1: Yes.
2: And we were looking for caller 16. What number do you think you are?
1: Number 16.
0: Rochelle, we have some really bad news for you. You're caller 16.
2: Oh! Yeah! Rochelle, you're going to see Harry Styles in concert next year at Rogers Stadium. You have a pair of tickets. Who are you bringing with you?
1: Probably my daughter. She actually was asking me to take her, so I guess so. I guess she'll be going.
0: Wow. Nice. Lucky friend right there. Rochelle, congratulations. Thanks so much for listening to the Pooja and Gurdeep Show. You are going to see Harry Styles in May at Rogers Stadium.
1: Thank you.
2: Bye. Have so much fun.
1: Thank you.
0: Rochelle, you're so welcome. Just stay on the line for one sec. Fishtifer is going to get all your info so we can get your tickets. And you're going to hear your winning call play in a few minutes. So keep listening.
1: Okay. Thanks very much.
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2: By the way, we want to hear from you. When it comes to the music we play, it's really up to you. You've got great taste in music. 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Tell us what you like. 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And for doing so, you can win $1,000. 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
2: Yeah, it is. This is your first of 12 keywords of the day. And this is going to get you in on $1,000 Monday morning at 7 o'clock with Pooja and I. It's also going to get you in on $10,000 less than 2 weeks from now, Thursday, October 1st. Someone's going to win our big monthly draw of $10,000. Every correctly entered keyword gets you in.
3: Yeah, it's up to you. You can put in one keyword. You can put in 10. They're all getting you closer to the money. So the keyword for this hour, for the 8 o'clock hour, is work.
2: Work, as in you might be listening to this right now on your way to
3: work, or yeah. Maybe you're going to be late for work, or maybe you don't like going to work, or maybe you love work, like wow. Us, whatever
2: of,
3: it is.
2: A lot of thoughts.
3: Yes,
2: on work. Yeah.
3: W-O-R-K. You're going to spell out work and your name to 981-981, and then you're in.
2: Good luck. Okay, we got Can't Beat Her Deep coming up for $100 right now. Let's check in with Eva.
4: Good morning. It's the final weekend of summer. There are several events taking place, including the Toronto Ukrainian Festival. It'll take over Bloor from Jane to Kennedy Park today until Sunday.

Polish Festival is Saturday and Sunday in Roncesvalles, and the Pape Village Block Party will close Pape from Mortimer to Cosburn. Class might not be in session for some students later this fall. The union representing over 80,000 elementary school teachers and support staff in this province says it will be holding a strike vote in November. The Ministry of Education responded saying premature strike threats do not serve the interests of students and only creates unnecessary panic for parents. Canadians cheered on their favorite American football team in Buffalo last night. The Buffalo Bills had their home opener at their new Diggs Highmark Stadium. And to honor their cross-border fan base, the Bills invited the Bare Naked Ladies to sing O Canada and had both countries' flags displayed on the field. The Bills beat the Lions 41-31. In sports, the Jays face the Rangers tonight just after 8. CHFI weather, mostly sunny early, then some cloud for the afternoon, a high of 21. Mostly clear tonight with a low of 11. And on Saturday, mostly cloudy, chance of rain showers and a high of 17. Right now it's 15 degrees.

0: All right, this is your time to take on Gurdeep and can't beat Gurdeep. 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Maybe you can beat him.
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2: And Crystal from Oshawa is hoping to be critiqued. Crystal has a beautiful love story. You actually met your now partner when you were teenagers, but you didn't actually get together as teenagers?
3: Yes, we actually met when we were 13 in middle school. We went to the same middle school. He was one of the popular guys, played football. I was one of the loner kids in the drama club. And
2: I can relate.
3: we just always crushed on each other from afar. It never lined up until 13 years later.
4: Whoa.
3: We were 26, and we ended up getting together and having our daughter 9 months later.
2: Oh, wow. I love that story.
4: Man, that is a slow burn love. That is a lesson in perseverance. Do not give up.
2: Yes.
4: Play the long game.
2: Oh my goodness. And what a great story you get to tell your kids as well.
4: Yeah.
3: Oh, I tell my 14-year-old son now, he might know his wife.
2: Oh.
4: I've been, Crystal.
3: You never know.
4: I'm with you. I've been playing the long game my whole life. Still waiting.
2: Just go back to when you were 13.
3: You
2: go back to when you're 13. You'll find someone.
4: I'm going
2: to
4: go start looking through my yearbook.
2: Yeah.
3: There you go.
2: So, Crystal, you know how this works. I'm going to give you 5 trivia questions. I'll give the same 5 to Gurdeep. You got to get more right than him. That's how you're going to win $100 of his money. So, I'm going to let you do the honors. You can kick him out of the studio.
3: Okay, here we go. Walk it out. Walk it out.
2: Oh,
3: walk
4: okay.
3: it out. Walk
2: I
3: it
2: like
3: out.
2: It.
3: Walk it out.
2: Yeah, I don't know if there was a dance, but I expect to see one on your way back in.
3: Yeah, I was dancing in my car.
2: Okay, he is gone. Crystal, here we go. The Emmys are set to leave TV and move exclusively to streaming on Amazon. What classic carnival ride has seats attached to a giant spinning circle that goes up high?
3: Ferris wheel.
2: A new survey says summer travel plans this year fell short for many, with cost forcing some to scale back, stay local, or skip the trip altogether. What CBC comedy follows the Rose family adjusting to life in a tiny town?
3: I'm not sure on that one.
2: Justin Bieber and Harry Styles are reportedly at the top of the wish list for the 2027 Super Bowl halftime show. Finish this famous saying, there's no such thing as bad
3: luck.
2: Robert De Niro wants to rewatch every movie he's ever made. What do you call watching 2 movies back to back at the movie theater?
3: A double feature.
2: A study found just 6 minutes with a good book could cut stress by as much as 68%. What song from The Lion King means have no worries for the rest of your days?
3: Hakuna Matata.
2: Okay, Crystal, we're going to get Gurdeep to come back in. See how he does with the same 5 questions. I'm pretty sure that's not how you walk it out. Not like that.
4: I tried to walk it out. I think I pulled something.
2: Okay, here we go. The Emmys are set to leave TV and move exclusively to streaming on Amazon. What classic carnival ride has seats attached to a giant spinning circle that goes up high?
4: A giant spinning circle that goes up high. Oh, yeah. Don't galaxy brain. It's the Ferris wheel.
2: A new survey says summer travel plans this year fell short for many, with cost forcing some to scale back, stay local, or skip the trip altogether. What CBC comedy follows the Rose family adjusting to life in a tiny town?
4: Can I say this on the air?
2: Yes, you can.
4: Schitt's Creek.
2: Just, you didn't have to say it like that.
4: You said I could say it.
2: Okay. Justin Bieber and Harry Styles are reportedly at the top of the wish list for the 2027 Super Bowl halftime show. Finish this famous saying, there's no such thing as bad
4: publicity.
2: Robert De Niro wants to rewatch every movie he's ever made. What do you call watching 2 movies back to back at the movie theater?
4: 2 movies back to back at the movie theater is a. Come on, man. A double billing.
2: A study found just 6 minutes with a good book could cut stress by as much as 68%. What song from The Lion King means have no worries for the rest of your days?
4: Hakuna Matata, baby.
2: Okay, Crystal, you got 3 out of 5 correct. Gurdeep,
3: okay.
2: You got 4 out of 5 correct.
3: Oh.
4: The movie one's going to bug me. What was it?
2: So it was a double feature.
4: Double feature.
2: Yeah, you were close. Okay. You were close. And you know the ones that you got wrong, Crystal. So in the end, you didn't.
3: Yeah.
4: I wanted to say...

0: Duet. I'm like, nope, it's not Duet. That's a song with two people.
1: Crystal, I just want to let you know that this week on Can't Beat Gurdeep, everyone is a winner. You didn't beat Gurdeep, but you're still walking away with a $100 gift card to the Burgers Priest, home of the 100% Canadian beef smash burgers and fresh cut fries made fresh, never frozen. The Burgers Priest, redeeming the burger one at a time and making sure there are no losers this week on Can't Beat Gurdeep. Congratulations.
2: Oh, wow. Thank you so much.
1: And Crystal, just a reminder, we play every day at this time for $100 of Gurdeep's money.

0: We are just about out of here, sliding into a weekend. And Pooch, I will be dialed into, I know your husband Paul will probably be dialed into, the Blue Jays series with the Texas Rangers this weekend.
1: Hopefully we're sliding into home plate.
0: Let's hope so.
1: Yeah. Did you see them all dressed up in their cowboy hats?
0: I was just about to say, I saw it because I was about to send it to Fishtifer, who has taken quite a liking to Brett Bateman.
1: Uh-huh.
0: And before I could hit send, Fishtifer sent it to our group chat. I'm like, okay, I now have the same algorithms as Fishtifer. What has happened?
1: He looked good.
0: Like, sure,
1: He's got lots of fans.
0: I'm more concerned with the on-field play, but yeah, sure. Yeah, they're really embracing Texas. Go check out the Blue Jays Instagram if you don't know what we're talking about.
1: Go Jays, go. And don't forget, we have your cash call. You have chances to get in today, 12 chances. Then over the weekend between 12 and 6, another 12 chances. So make sure you're listening to Michelle Butterly. She's got your 9 o'clock keyword.
0: And your no repeat guarantee. 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
3: 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Bye.
4: 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Have a great day. Bye.
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10: With CHI Traffic, I'm Eva Fragiscados. On the eastbound side of the 401, ongoing issues. If you're east on the 401, just east of McCowan, the transfer lane to the collector's partially blocked with that stalled truck. Slow from east of Kennedy Express. West 401, lots of volume, but no collisions. On the south DVP, the ramp to Bayview Bloor. Left lane is blocked with a stalled vehicle. It's quite jammed up from Finch. Dunlop ramp to the north 400, partially blocked off with a stalled car. And north DVP, north of Queen, the ramp lane is closed. That's for a stalled vehicle. West 403 approaching Eglinton Collectors. Some good news, those problems through there, they've all cleared. Eastbound Wilson approaching Keele, that's blocked with a collision. 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
2: 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It's a 981-981. And get you in to win cash the next day with Poojangerdeep. That's Monday for you. However, this morning, Poojangerdeep called Kathy Mwanza to tell her she won the cash.
3: Are you kidding me? 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
3: I went so crazy. I hear people go crazy every day, and I'm like, that's too much. I'm sorry. You have made my day. 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

you, but my phone is always on silent. Like, you know, I don't want to ring it when I'm talking to you on the air, right? So my phone's always on silent. But they did this study, and it says that silencing your phone actually makes you check it more often. Because mine doesn't bing or boom and tell me anything's happening. What about you? Same?

are you? Happy Friday. I miss Chad Letterlay. So much going on in the city again this weekend. Love, love, love. It is the final weekend, the last weekend for the Toronto International Film Festival. Still, there's stars in town and celebrities kind of milling about. So if you want to see them, the Rogers Red Carpet in Yorkville, a great place to do just that. If you're looking for the greatest cabbage rolls of your life, the Polish Festival is on in Roncesvalles on Saturday and Sunday. So good, so good. The Ukrainian Festival is on in Bloor West Village. I think it's just the 30th year. Like, it's a big deal. The Ukrainian Fest is on Bloor West Village. It has Bloor shut down from east of Jane to the west. And then, and that is from today straight through until Sunday. And if you love a butter tart, I love me a good butter tart, there is the Butter Tart Festival in Streetsville. And that is happening just tomorrow, just on Saturday. 98.1 CHFI.

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2: No way. 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

Hi, Michelle Butterly. Hi, good morning. So I got to admit, like, it's this weekend where I start to evaluate what happened over the summer. Why? It's the last weekend of summer. This is it. This is the last weekend of summer. So I start thinking about my summer. And you know what is, year after year, the thing that shocks me is how fast it went, right? Like, are you saying the same thing? Like, how was it over? In the blink of an eye, it was like, summer, woo, it's done. So this is it, the last weekend of summer, fall or autumn, if you want to call it that. I never do. It's just fall to me. Fall arrives next Tuesday on September 22nd. I hope you had a great one. If you're looking back, like, mine was stellar. I hope yours was, too. 98.1 CHFI.

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Raptors fans will be celebrating Kyle Lowry tomorrow. In Jurassic Park, they're going to have a block party in Kyle's honor. It starts at 11:30. That'll be fun. Also fun all weekend long. Lots of 80s and 90s music.

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2: 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You're the best.
3: 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S-H-I-N-E. 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And that's just a couple weeks' time. 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

Bill Utterly, hi. And Harry Styles will be at Rogers Stadium May 7th and 8th. And if you're looking for tickets, they're available now, by the way, at Ticketmaster.ca. And speaking of stadiums, the Buffalo Bills had their first home game in their new stadium last night. And they had the bare naked ladies there singing the Canadian national anthem before the game. Thanks for representing us, guys. I mean, to be honest, not my favorite rendition of the Canadian national anthem. Just being completely honest. But you showed up, you did it, and you always make us proud. So thanks for that. 98.1 CA.

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You're going to hear more of the best from the 80s and 90s this weekend. Coming up at 5 o'clock today, we're going to kick off our feel-good 80s and 90s weekend where we crank up the 80s and 90s tunes that we know that you love. And let us know what songs those could be. And when you do let us know, you could win $1,000. 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Happy Friday. Here's Faith Hill, The Way You Love Me.

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2: Whole neighborhood knew that she won the cash call. 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So Monday morning, there's another cash call at 7 o'clock for $1,000, and then that big $10,000 cash call is coming up on October 1st. So this hour's keyword is dream. As in, I had a weird dream last night that we were staying in this hotel, and right in the middle of the room was a really big, like, whirlpool bathtub. Like, it was in the way of everything. Dream. D-R-E-A-M. Dream. Text the word dream and your name to 981-981, and then Monday morning at 7 o'clock, if your phone rings, make sure you pick it up, because you got to pick up the cash call to win the cash. Good luck.

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Good afternoon, I'm Brooksy. Did you see the story about this new species of wild cat that was discovered? This is in Bolivia, but it's not just that it was found. Like, people in the area know this type of cat. They've seen these around. They have just discovered, though, through testing, it's a species that had never been described before. And it's kind of funny how this all came about. So someone saw this little cat. They thought it was a kitten. They took it home, tried to raise it, but realized, wait a minute, this thing is a wild cat. I can't take care of this. They gave it to a sanctuary. That's when somebody said, I actually don't know what type of cat this is. Let's do some genetic testing. So they compared it to a tiger cat, and they found that it's the same species, but it diverged from its lineage like 1.4 million years ago. So they are now classifying it as its own species now. It's cool that science can figure all of this out, right? And it's fascinating that we're still finding things on this planet. Like, it's rare that it's like a little mammal like this. It's usually some bug or fungus. Like, they just discovered some insect down in Australia recently. They named it after Taylor Swift. This is 98.1 CHFI.

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2: Be honest, have you ever tried to pass off takeout as homemade? 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And here's what we've learned so far. Nearly two-thirds of parents feel guilty serving a shortcut meal instead of a home-cooked dinner. Here are some of the dinner confessions that have come in so far. Someone said, convinced myself potatoes count as veggies and that fries and gravy are a well-balanced meal. 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Another person said, ate the scraps off my toddler's high chair while standing and doing dishes. 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
2: So the term Sunday Scaries was just added to the dictionary, meaning at the end of the weekend, you're not looking forward to Monday. 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We are 98.1 CHFI. Here is Alicia Keys. Yeah.

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the late 90s and early 2000s when we were obsessed with having straight hair. We would use that hair straightener over and over and over again. Well, we live those days and the biggest music moments from those days with Rewind with Rick Campanelli this Sunday morning at 10 o'clock right here on 98.1.

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We're going to be kicking off our Feel Good 80s and 90s weekend at 5 o'clock today, ramping up your favorites from those decades. I'm Brooksy, and we're heading into the last weekend of TIFF, Toronto International Film Festival. One of the big movies being debuted is Run, Terry, Run, documentary all about Terry Fox, which is what this whole weekend is really about, because on Sunday is the annual Terry Fox Run that happens in communities all across the, Canada. There are eight big ones here just in Toronto alone. 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
2: 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R-E-L-A-X. 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The Monday morning is that next cash call. If your phone is ringing about 7 o'clock, pick it up. 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Good luck.

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2: 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My three-word weekend is Merlin Patio Pumpkin. Okay, I'll start with pumpkin because I've seen the little baby pumpkins at the grocery store and I want to make pumpkin soup. And it's going to be a little cooler this weekend, so I'm kind of getting into soup season. I'm hoping to hit up a patio tomorrow afternoon with some friends. It should be about 20 degrees, and it looks like the chance of showers doesn't start until tomorrow night, with a chance of showers on Sunday, high of 19, which will be perfect because we got into the old TV show Merlin, about Merlin and Prince Arthur and Camelot. So there might be some binge watching going on Sunday. Text me your three-word weekend to 981-981. We'll get to them coming up after 3 o'clock on 98.1 CHFI. Here's Brian Adams, Tia Turner.

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1: There's so many epic movies that I'm embarrassed to like. 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
1: 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Mannequin.
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1: What's the one you haven't seen?
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2: I have not watched Casablanca. 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
1: 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Taxi Driver?
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3: 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Yeah.
1: Where are you going? The D-Box. Like, oh, okay. 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
2: 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We are Toronto's perfect music mix. This is 98.1 CHFI. Here's Foreigner.

right, let's get into your three-word weekend. Tell me your weekend plans just using three words. Adam texted at 981-981. He said, Lowry block party. Oh, yeah, tomorrow's the block party for Kyle Lowry fans downtown. Happening at Jurassic Park just outside Scotiabank Arena. It's going to be a great day to celebrate Kyle Lowry as he will be retiring as a Raptor this year. Just know that you just can't show up to it, though, because you had to get past.

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0: doing this weekend?
1: Brooksy's three-word weekend.
2: Yeah, tell me your weekend plans just using three words. That's where we get the three-word weekend from. So let's go through some of your texts. Mary Jane says, Terry Fox walk. Yep, Terry Fox walks and runs are happening on Sunday. Danelda says, grandkids, hockey, excitement. Yeah, the Leafs start the preseason this weekend. Samantha is all about football, memories, and sunshine. Jessica says, family photo shoot. Oh my gosh, when was the last time you did a photo shoot? Carlene, what is your three-word weekend?
3: Birthday, shopping, and fun, because today's my birthday.
2: Happy birthday!
3: Thank you.
2: Now, are you getting cake tonight?
3: I'm not sure as yet.
2: Okay, so if anybody knows Carlene who's celebrating a birthday, get her cake for crying out loud. So is the shopping and fun part of your birthday celebrations?
3: Yes, it is.
2: So who's all celebrating and shopping and having the fun with you?
3: My girlfriend.
2: All the girlfriends getting together? You're going to get in trouble. Have a great weekend, Carlene. Happy birthday.
3: Thank you.
2: Isabel, you texted in family tomato quality, and I know that your family's getting together and making some great homemade tomato sauce. Now, how many bushels of tomatoes are you guys going to be doing this weekend?
4: 20 bushels this weekend.
2: How many jars does that make? Because I talked to somebody last weekend who was doing this, and this makes so much.
4: Yeah, before we used to make more, but now we just make about 20. And the 20 bushels gives about 250, 260 jars.
2: Oh, my gosh. That's going to last you a little while. So how many family members are getting together doing all of this?
4: Well, I'm from a family of 10, so only six couples, so 12.
2: That's going to be a lot of work, a long day, but you're going to end up with so much delicious tomato sauce to last you months. Have a wonderful time doing it.
4: Thank you so much, sweetie. I love your show.
2: Oh, thanks so much, Isabel. You have a great weekend, okay?
4: Thank you. You too. Bye-bye.

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2: 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And then Monday morning, get ready for that cash call at 7 o'clock because you have to pick up these cash calls to win the cash. Good luck.

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Benson Boone, Beautiful Things on 98.1 CHFI. I'm Brooksy, and I have another three-word weekend for you. Free dog swim. So more city pools are closing down this weekend, and right before they do, they let dogs go and swim for the last couple hours. So this will happen on Sunday at Fairbank, Golding, Heron Park, Kiwanis, McGregor, Riverdale, and Sunnyside. So the pooches can go and doggy paddle all they want from 4:30 to 6:30. That is on Sunday. All right, have a great weekend, the final weekend of summer. Enjoy it. 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
2: Be honest, have you ever tried to pass off takeout as homemade? 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And here's what we've learned so far. Nearly 2/3 of parents feel guilty serving a shortcut meal instead of a home-cooked dinner. Here are some of the dinner confessions that have come in so far. Someone said, convinced myself potatoes count as veggies and that fries and gravy are a well-balanced meal. 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Another person said, ate the scraps off my toddler's high chair while standing and doing dishes. 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

Right, let's do this, shall we? Let's do it for your Friday afternoon, live across Toronto at CHFI. It's Greg Burns here. Let's get you towards the weekend. What summer's saying will be the last summery weekend of the year. I heard somebody say earlier, actually, do you know what? I'm quite looking forward to summer ending. I like fall. I heard somebody say, I just want to get back into my routine. And honestly, that's one of the most depressing things I've heard in a long time. Who wants to get rid of summer? What didn't you like? What, the freedom, the spontaneity, the patios? Didn't like the barbecues? Didn't like the food festivals every weekend? Didn't like outside concerts? Is anybody really thinking, yeah, let's get to the fall? Let's get to the routine of it getting dark every night at 5 o'clock. Let's get the blanket out on the sofa. Is that what you're thinking? And by the way, temperatures will dip next week, but by next weekend, we're back into the 20s. We've got loads more summer to go. Here's

Afternoon, how are you today? 98.1 CHFI. Tell you what I love on a Friday. 5 o'clock today, I get to press go on CHFI's Feel Good 80s and 90s weekends. I will give you your first update of this afternoon on roads and TTC, wherever you're looking to head around town or getting out of town. Last weekend of TIFF, of course. Keep you up to date on who's going to be appearing on those last few red carpets for 2026. And well done to everybody this week who has managed to get the big tickets for next May. Everyone that's won on Pooja & Deep over the last 5 days and now knows they are off next May to see Harry Styles. Yes.

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11: With your CHFI traffic, I'm Carrie Pronskis. Northbound on the 410 at Steeles, the center lane is blocked because of a collision. And then north of Steeles, the right lane and ramp lane are closed for vehicle fire cleanup. So it's incredibly slow up the northbound 410. Delays from Derry to north of Steeles. And on city streets, Bloor is closed in both directions between Jane and Ellis Park. That's for the Ukrainian festival. Rent's due tomorrow, and groceries got expensive again. iCash sends you money the same day. 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

down to 5 o'clock, start of Toronto's weekend and start of our feel-good 80s and 90s weekend at CHFI. If you want to be my lover. It's Greg Burns here. How are you? Hope you've had a good week. Do you find it weird that a couple of times a year we still have to print stuff out? Because we've all got rid of our printers at home, haven't we? No one's got a printer at home anymore. And actually, I find that quite weird. I don't know why we did that. Why did we all, as society, decide that having a printer at home was obsolete? Nobody told, like, the major institutions. You still got to print stuff, like, sometimes to do it for a rental agreement or an airport document. I don't know why did we get rid of our printers so soon? Having a mate that's got a printer is up there with having a mate that's got a van now, isn't it? Everyone needs one. Right, we'll check out how the roads and TTC are looking next as we get towards the weekend. Here is The Weeknd.

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9: With your CHFI traffic report, I'm Carrie Prunskis. Eastbound on the Gardner, just before Strawn, the right lane is blocked because of a stalled vehicle. So it's backed up here on the eastbound Gardner from the Humber Bridge to this problem just before Strawn. And there's a collision on the westbound 407. It's just before Thixon blocking the right lane, and that is causing a backup from approaching Simcoe Street. 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
2: With more Cash Call keywords to come this afternoon, but right now, it's gone 5 o'clock. Welcome to your weekend, Toronto. Sun is out. Last weekend of TIFF. And coming up, 80s and 90s tunes from Hanson. I got Cher, Believe. I got the B-52s and Love Shack. And let's kick it off with Cool and the Gang.

Friday afternoon, sun is out. The Feel Good 80s and 90s weekend is on CHFI. Last weekend of TIFF. Tonight, walking the red carpet at Royal Alexander, Matthew Lillard and Amber Midthunder, amongst others. It's the world premiere of the TV adaptation of Stephen King's Carrie. Remember the old horror film? That gets its premiere tonight. I think I remember. Carrie's the one where it all goes really wrong at the school prom, doesn't it? Do you know what? We didn't have school proms in England. Everything we knew about school proms this side of the Atlantic came from horror films. It's always the quiet girl. There's always a cruel prank at a prom on a horror film. Somebody mysteriously locks the gymnasium door, and I bet you it's somebody that used to go to the school that turns up at the prom. I've just got a feeling.

Nice start to the weekend. Sun is out in town. This is CHFI Toronto. Massively important weekend for the Jays, of course, as they start their three-game series against Rangers. First pitch tonight, 8:05. Saturday, 7:05. It's an afternoon game on Sunday. The Leafs, of course, in action as well. From tomorrow, it's their split squads pre-season in town and also Montreal. And our feel-good 80s

90s weekend, of course, has begun at CHFI. As we have been told, some are saying last summery weekend of the year. We're refusing to believe that. Let's find out how it's looking getting out of town and getting around town on the roads in TTC next after Billy Ocean at CHFI Toronto.

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1: With your CHFI traffic, I'm Carrie Pronskis. If you're planning to use the southbound DVP, you won't be able to get to that route from Bayview Bloor. That ramp onto the southbound Don Valley Parkway is closed. It's because of a collision. A truck ended up on its side. And on city streets, there's a collision at Lakeshore and Parklawn. It's partially blocking southbound traffic at that intersection. At the Fall Home Show, meet hundreds of vendors and experts who can help make your home the place where everyone wants to gather. 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
0: 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Don't forget, less than 2 weeks now until October. And on October 1st, somebody gets $10,000. Guaranteed payout. You're in the draw for that, and you're in the draw for $1,000 Monday morning if you text this hour's keyword, which is DRIVE, D-R-I-V-E.

Thanks all to lovely Friday night. We're live across Toronto. It's 98.1 at CHFI. WA, one of our weekend highlights. Rewind with Rick Campanelli. Check him out on your Sunday morning from 10. It's your VIP pass to the past. You can find out all of Rick's stories and secrets from the 90s and 2000s when he was hanging out with the stars. I always like to do, it's almost like, you know, like a card trick. 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Whenever I see Rick, I'm like, okay, what you got on Alanis Morissette? Tell us a story. What do you do? What about NSYNC? What about the Backstreet Boys? Check him out Sunday morning at 10. And here's Alanis on 98.1 CHFI.

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evening. Welcome to your weekend. We are CHFI. Busy weekend getting around the city this weekend. A substantial Line 1 shutdown. Also, quite a few road races and walks going on this weekend. So the Line 1 subway closure. No service between St. Clair and College through Saturday and Sunday. Good luck to everyone on the Princess Margaret Cancer Foundation walk. That takes place Saturday, begins and ends at Harbour Front. That's obviously going to cause road closures. It's the Bloor West Ukrainian Festival. You've got the RBC Race for Kids on Saturday, portions of Young, North York Boulevard. Sunday, lots of TTC diversions. It's the final weekend of TIFF as well. Lots of stars and red carpets in town. The sun is shining. It might be a tricky one to get around this weekend, but it's looking nice. And at CHFI, this is how we start and continue across the weekend. The feel-good 80s and 90s. Here comes Rick.

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6: With your CHFI traffic, I'm Carrie Pronskis. Southbound on the 404 DVP, traffic is heavy from Steeles to south of Don Mills, and there's a ramp closure. There's no access to the southbound DVP from Bayview Bloor. That ramp is closed due to a collision. A truck ended up on its side. Northbound on the DVP, busy from Bloor up to York Mills, and a slow go on the northbound 400 from Shepherd to Rutherford. 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
2: It's Greg Burns here. I've got more keywords for you to come, and our Feel Good 80s and 90s weekend continues on a lovely Friday night. Here comes Gloria.

Love this tune in the 90s. 1996, 30 years ago. Donna Lewis at 98.1 at CHFI. We're live across Toronto in the sunshine for your Friday night. Definitely starting to feel a bit like fall next week. We're looking at 16s, 17s. Not loving that. I tell you the thing that occurs to me as well. Once that happens, you know everybody back in June that you fobbed off with a let's circle back after summer email. I kind of feel like that's happening now. Right, Britney Spears coming. Some disco from Earth, Wind & Fire. Now, 80s Glenn Frey.

98.1 CHFI, Greg Burns here. This weekend, Princess Diana's famous black revenge dress goes on display at Sotheby's before being auctioned in New York in December. This is the dress that Diana famously wore in June 1994, the same evening as Prince Charles admitted on TV to being unfaithful. It's expected that Princess Diana's dress will reach somewhere around $300,000. I think it's an essential item for a wardrobe. I think everyone should have a revenge dress. I've got a couple of female friends that have. I mean, they don't call it a revenge dress, but they've got a show him what he's missing dress. Blokes can't really do that, can we? I don't think any guys have got revenge pants, have they? I mean, I've got a lucky shirt. It isn't, though. All right, let's find out how the roads in TTC are looking tonight. Everything you need to know coming up. Nice and sunny to start the weekend. And our feel-good 80s and 90s weekend continues.

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5: With your CHFI traffic, I'm Carrie Pronskis. One of the ramps onto the southbound DVP is still closed. It's because of a collision. A truck ended up tipping onto its side. The Bayview Bloor ramp to the southbound DVP is closed. So you're going to be forced onto the northbound DVP. And then traffic is busy up the northbound Don Valley Parkway from Bayview Bloor to York Mills. In town, Bloor is closed in both directions between Jane and Ellis Park. That's for the Ukrainian Festival.
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How good are weekends on CHFI? Sun is out, your feel-good 80s and 90s weekend has begun. Countdown to the start of a really important weekend for the Jays, of course, tonight. All starts first pitch at 8:05. It's a three-game road series against the Rangers tonight. Both teams, two games behind Cleveland. And good news for the Leafs fans, of course, as well. We're back in action. We'll see the boys doing a split squad on Saturday here and in Montreal. Both games, 7 o'clock. Right, the Feel Good 80s and 90s weekend is on CHFI. And here come the Spice Girls.

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0: Let's give you another keyword first. This gets you in the draw for $1,000 on Monday morning. Also, less than 2 weeks' time, it's October 1st. Somebody that day, as always, to start of the month, it's a 10K payout. So this hour's keyword is trip. T-R-I-P. You're texting the word trip. T-R-I-P. 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One more time. T-R-I-P. 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You could be the cash call winner to start Monday morning. Right.

Line one, no subway service between St. Clair and College from tomorrow and Sunday. You've got shuttle buses. Quite a few walks and runs in town this weekend as well. Good luck to everyone on the Princess Margaret Cancer Foundation walk. That's on Saturday, beginning and ending at Harbour Front. That's going to start 9 a.m. Route is active until 5. I'll update you on the road closures there. Ukrainian Festival, Bloor West. Race for Kids, RBC on Saturday morning. Portions of Young, North York Boulevard and more in town. We'll, of course, be keeping you up to date on that. Sunday TTC diversions. Everything you need to know for tonight is coming up. And of course, it's the last weekend of TIFF as well. And right now, here comes Len at CHFI Toronto.

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With your CHFI traffic, I'm Carrie Prunskis. Southbound on the 404 DVP, traffic is heavy from Steeles to south of Don Mills, and there's a ramp closure. There's no access to the southbound DVP from Bayview Bloor. That ramp is closed due to a collision. A truck ended up on its side. Northbound on the DVP, busy from Bloor up to York Mills, and a slow go on the northbound 400 from Shepherd to Rutherford. 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
2: Finally, Friday night is here. What's up, Toronto? I'm Adele, so you know the deal. 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And then, of course, each weekday morning with Pooja and Gurdeep, you could win $1,000. So hang on for that unique keyword. Coming up inside the Feel Good 80s and 90s show, we will hear from Prince, Christina Aguilera, Whitney Houston. But first, Wilson Phillips and Hold On. 98.1 CHFI.

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What a great movie. 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
0: You know it's true. Hey, what's up, Toronto? I'm Adele. Some good news, Christina Aguilera fans. It looks like she's working on new music. She's been back in the studio working with what she calls some amazing people. And she says she feels more creative and inspired than ever. She's not giving us an album title or a release date yet, but apparently she is promising some pretty exciting things. Cannot wait.

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0: 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And then at the beginning of October, I love saying this. Now imagine winning it. You have a chance to win $10,000. I could use that. I think we all could. Good luck. TLC and Waterfalls. It's the Feel Good 80s and 90s show. 98.1 CHFI.

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0: we could just go up there and hang out.
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0: Mm.
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0: Well, can you blame them?
1: Yeah.